EKG detector. Mile 220.075 degrees. Apple 48. No alarm. Left 992. Mile 220.0.

KC, River of Thatcher, 16769. Stone in the hole is open for 149. They're coming through River Junction right now. That's good. KC, River of Thatcher.

0: No freight moving less than a main, Seaport Monroe, no freight restriction, over.
1: Monroe, no restrictions, 3 through 6, no silly stuff here.

0: PKC detector. Mile 2, 3, 5.4, coma 7, 3 degrees. Axles 4, 8. No alarms. Length 1, 0, 0, 0. Mile 2, 3, 5.4 out.
1: Amtrak 7, no defects, 235.4, weather clear, Monroe West, arriving, Tomea.
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0: Amtrak 7 to Parton, Tacoma. On a clear 241 west of the main, no further restrictions, or
1: clear 1920.

Mach 1 Mach 2, proceed from Mach 137, 137, Mark SL to Mach 123, 123, Mark SL on main track. Track number 40, 24, 4024. Tow line 61, and I'm going to do this. That's RDC.

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1: KC River Dispatcher, Madary West.
0: I-81, hold out from the yard for just a little bit. 41's going to have to make a quick move to their cars, over.

0: 7315. What do you see there, over?
1: 7007, yeah, they didn't say exactly. And maybe call out to the local 41, ask them where they need to hold out. I didn't want to walk on 71, shove, over.
0: 1 has authority to pass the signal displaying stop indication. Main 2, eastbound, over.
2: Dash 1811, over. 9-1811, get TVO for the IDQ of the 24th, sub default from CP 2270. Or is that what I put in? Yeah, 2274 is in there now.

I copy that. CP2274. That's a short line switch west Y. Also has authority to open up, occupy the across siding, working with I-81, CP2224.

That is all correct, Doc. Beaver, etc.

0: CP detector. Mile 254.0 coma number 2 main 75 degrees. Axle 48. No alarm. Link 977. Mile 254.0 out.
1: Amtrak 70 defect 254.0 main 2 station board expire. The no further restrictions over.

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Yep, all correct. Appreciate it. Cross this back up.

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All right, crew pass it is. Appreciate it. La Crosse Dispatcher.

0: Go ahead, Oak. Alright, putting your name in the hat, it looks like they're going to run one. Signal's in, though.
1: Miles 369.0 out.

Alles wat mij zo. Sorry hoor. CB82 has its down to the first FR 4022 from 022 at 19 51 1951. Perdon.

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0: I've got a cab ordered up already to meet you there. I figured with everything going on, we were going to be stuck there in Adams for a while. I went ahead and put in a cab order for a, let's see here, got a 2200 meet time. So assuming we leave close to about an hour, hour and a half from now, should work out pretty good, Art. Got it. Anything else I can get for you this time, over?
1: Oh, good evening to you. CN 3846 at 773. The train, no exceptions on the Whitehall stop. 1830 on duty for both of you. And are you looking to build the train west of the yard over?
2: Yes, over to Central.
1: All right, please.

All right. So this will be track 40 number 1672. 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SIX. 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The facility has 1085 Park 6 at Diane Fuller.

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1:30:46. That is all correct on that repeat. And wonder if you need a shove move, just give me a call and I'll be happy to get that to you. Sounds good. Thank you. Out.

KC River Dispatcher, Mississippi River Bridge, over. The barge coming along. Copy that. Another minute, the bridge will be back, understood.

0: that's 43, UP8524, over. Guys, gotta go ahead and go in there for CPX-092, give the footboard a shout, over. Okay, copy. We'll need a headroom out there at CPX-090. Thank you. Mechanical on the Marshfield. Dispatch out.
1: Go ahead, 5413. But at the end, 5413, countryside ditch light burnt out. I'll get it booked up. TD Tango Delta. Rob, have a good night. Mechanical out.

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I'll give you another warrant. What can I show you? 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

0: 27, so I said one line number two, okay, time is 2018, 2018,
1: RTCM. You can't see your dispatcher, but there you go. 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
1: Alright, I need to do a east end of La Crosse Yard. I got a BN blocking Grand at the moment, but once they clear up, signal indication for Sparta West. How many cars do you got over? Set off slightly, 10-1-0 over. I still did not copy that tire transmission over. Nine, and I, all right, here we go.

0: Alright, copy that. CP 22-74-IED2, all clear, lacrosse siding, all switches. Now in the control of IED1, CP 22-24, thank you, Metro.
1: Cross dispatcher, over.

0: said that was 23652 over. Needed to read. Okay, permission to change DTB 23652 to now read BNSF 6628 over.
1: Pretty good within the hour. There's a 678 in there right now, but they're going south. Over. Sounds good, Ducky. Then give me the respect.

All right, Alphonson, ready to take them east. Put the request in with CP. Here we go. And then just to let you know, there was a, looked like a, the bearing desk came back. They wanted a running set and release, 10 pounds, possible stick and brakes on a car about 72 in the sequence here, but since you guys stopped and all that fun stuff, I'm just going to let them know you guys, you've been notified, but if anything arises, it'll be UTLX 952-412, over. Yep, no problem. It's UTLX 952-412. Oba. Yep, 952-412. Oba. Okay, sounds good. Appreciate it. Looks like CP's running one across. Hopefully you'll get it after that.

0: and Dust 13, RTC, home and over. CN 3138, go ahead, over.
1: Hello, call me over.
0: All right, Ashley, outbound was called for 2050 with the back call, over.
1: I can get on hold with the...
0: Yes, 2050, so just give me a call when you get into Rapids. Thank you. RTC out.

is the Emeritus Sergeant Harry West, Tower Room. I mean, that's 678, CP 8759 is all out of the press and his, so you guys have a good night, everyone.

BB detector. Mile 269.0. Coma 69 degrees. Axle 36. 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Link 668. 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Out.

Dispatcher 28, over. Go ahead, over. Here comes, over. I'm just going to send all of it to you there on PTC. Here we go, over. Yeah, thanks, guys. Dispatch out.

0: 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Helmet over.
1: T-74 approaching off, Curtis Oxford West, how you doing?
0: Off, which is normal. Well, show CN5466, 5466. Reporting clear, track authority 1660, 1660, at 2053, 2053, MRS, over.

and 5466. That is all correct on that repeat. 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Thank you. RC out.

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1: Cars for La Crescent. The Mississippi River Bridge is currently open. But signal indication at West Valley. I'll just have to hold there until it closes. And will all switches on the siding be line lock check normal, siding clear when you depart, or will there be something on the siding? Copy that. All switches line lock check and siding will be clear. Thank you.

Dispatch 4-3, over. Yes, go ahead, over. Minneapolis 212 right now. They've got some work there at Grand Marsh. I think they're getting ready to start on here, and then they're heading up 206. I'll just give them a heads up right now that you're getting ready to poke out and drop signals on them. Over. I appreciate the heads up. Thank you. I will let them know. Thank you. Over. Sounds good. I appreciate you guys. Thank you. Dispatch out. Be dispatch 4-3 to QP 8424. Over. We heads up here. MALCH will be poking out to do their double. They're at Adams here in a couple of minutes. They'll be tumbling signals when they do that. So they'll be doing that here about just a little under 10 minutes. They'll be poking out. Over. Sounds good. Thanks, guys. Dispatch out.

0: 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And 3846, helmet over.
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28, Total Check 1, line number 2, okay, time is 2117, 2117 RD, go. I don't have a crew for you to cruise with the 2350 FY out. 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

and this 13 RTT, home and over. Is normal to the rear. We'll show the CN3138-3138. Reporting clear, track authority 1663-1663 at 2134-2134 MRS, over.

All right, CN 3138, that is all correct on that repeat. And go ahead and initialize and look for signals north out of Hilliard when you're ready, over. Thank you. Here we go. Please have a great rest of your night. Clark's out.

81, go ahead. 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Yeah, well, Gate Beaver, etc.

0: CP detector. Mile 254.0, coma, number 2, main 62 degrees. Actual 424, no alarm. Link 5374, mile 254.0, out.
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0: got a guy on the other side. He's got a guy inside one.
1: Going downtown though. On the way back to

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Yes, waiting on westbound Chicago, Portland. Get through, I think he's going to be knocking down 3154 here.

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Barely. 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Okay, I'll keep going. 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Okay, I'll pull up. Yeah, you got it. 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

Clear on that. Tower. 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

So with all switches normal and should move complete, CN3846-3846 is reporting clear of track authority 1672-1672 at 2227-2227 MRS.

All right. So this will be Track Authority 1685, 1685, to the CN 3846, 3846 East at Blair. 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

All right, CN 3846 East, that is all correct on the repeat. You guys have a safe night. Thank you. RC out. Roger that. RC out.

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Yeah, the left end has to be... Okay.

0: Transportation Services, over.
1: Once you guys are all stopped, I'll be able to remove my switch flag. 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

0: 65-1526-15, you'll be able for the 2 Wisconsin Dispatch, Tomo.
1: Hey, dispatcher, LTA 41, UP 1480, over. That marker off.
0: You.
1: Yeah, good evening, sir. Just giving you a heads up about 20-25 minutes from Tunnel City, over.
0: Alright, give my relief a buzz right when you get up there. She's got one west about 20 minutes out from there, so you'll probably have to see one west there before she can get you light over.
1: Okay, got about a 20 minute westbounder coming already, and then just give her a shout when we get up there, over.
0: Correct, but I'll let her know you're on your way. Here we go. Have a safe day. It's about to happen.

0: 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One of them's over by Sparta, the other one.
1: Sector mile 220.060 degrees. Axle 650. No alarm. Length 9722. Mile 220.060.

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0: All right, manager, take a red zone across. Center on the lead, Winston Avenue.

0: Forgot. They get back to the office at 7:30. It's like 30.
1: Keep it as Dash 4-3. Seven zero zero seven, go to. Here comes the.

Union Dust 13, Arctic Circle. Yes, 31, 38, over.

All right. Copy. Yep, that's all you. Okay.

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1: UP 1480 at Tunnel City, over.
0: All right, UP, I said, is that 1480, over?
1: Yeah, that's correct, 1480, over.
0: All right, UP 1480, I've got 249 coming up to Monroe. Once they go by, I'll get you following them, signal indication, over.
1: Okay, got one coming up to Monroe after him, signal indication. Copy that, we'll be standing by, sir.

0: PKC detector. Mile 2, 3, 5.4, 6, 3 degrees. Axles 6, 5, 0. No alarms. Length 9, 7, 7, 9. Mile 2, 3, 5.4 out.
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Gateshead River Dispatcher, I-81, over. Curious what you guys are doing now across the, how long till you're ready to get out of there, over.

Now you're going to shove in the east end of the lacrosse yard. I got J19 on the lacrosse siding. Over. And then let me know if the old siding is clear when you leave or if you put some cars on it. Over. So last you knew there were cars on it, you didn't touch it, but there's no way for you to verify. Over. Okay, I'll get it noted. Over.

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1: 2314, 2314, WCA4. CPK, Steve Detector, mile 220.0, coma 63 degrees, axle 548, no alarm, length 9863, mile 220.0, out.
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1: CS 4815 west, approaching
0: Raymore, 49. Yeah, I didn't show anything either. And then, looks like nothing to Wabasha, over. Me too. Let me know when you're ready to go here. Try to mix you in with the parade, over. From I-81 is going to probably come back, go by on the main and shove in east end of the yard while you're there, over. You're ready to leave before they're ready to come out, over. About 20 minutes now, probably, over. Keep me in the loop to get the river dispatch out.

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0: Dispatcher, 641, T-9.5, over. 540 and 2, I think I'll go to command, do in the sightings for them, over. Got a 540 coming east at 2, I'm gonna come out of this city after 358, and 4, 540, over.
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0: CPKC detector. Mile 2, 3, 5.4, 6, 4 degrees. Axles 5, 4, 8. No alarms. Length 9, 9, 2, 4. Mile 2, 3, 5.4 out.
1: 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No defects. Second 249.
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1: Manifest, is your P-1480 over?
0: Go ahead.
1: I'm on the CP now, but I got this track for 19-48. Excuse me, 10-48. Go switch and juice, over.
0: And who's releasing, over?
1: Catcher releasing.
0: 10-48, no switches, catcher, correct, over?
1: That's correct, over.
2: CP detected. Mile 254.0, coma, number 2, main 56 degrees. Axle 650, no alarm. Link 9704, mile 254.0, out.
1: Rainbow, no further restrictions.

6321, you got signal in sight, CP 3001, over. NSF 6321 East at CP 3001 after stopping. You have authority to pass the signal to plane stop indication. Main 2 eastbound. Over. That's correct. Over.

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0: Go in for 12 track. This is pull down the ice house, then use the DP to shove the rear of the train in 14 track of the 68 car set out.

0: Mississippi River Dispatcher, Mississippi Bridge, over. Coca-Cola Theta, doing your crew change, over. Pegasi River Dispatch, out.
1: I'll see if I can find out. Not sure. Over.
0: Easy River Dispatcher, I-81, over.
1: See what the, see if we get a train list down the line, see if it's still got the BP unit on it. Over.
0: Minutes, over. 15-15, copies of the Casey River to switch up.

across the stretch, 4621 East, coming up. Yeah, I'm not sure the prior dispatch you're talking to, but you could volunteer to donate your DP motor to this grain train. The responder Nick should be out there. I heard him calling for you a little bit earlier, but plan on signals out on the single track there and cutting off that DP to this grain train, main one line on the junction.

0: across 7329. Yeah, the paperwork I've got shows that FEP going on to their online destination in Kansas City. So, should be staying with the train. Over.
1: The RTC 10-3138, is the air recovering on this one, over?

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1: Up 249, you're coming up to Madera, they're going to pass you on the main. I'm sure you're clear, just like in, over.
0: Calling Wisconsin Dispatcher, be advised, you're coming in broken and unreadable, over. Much better, loud and clear.

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0: Right. 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
1: All right, I got a couple 249s and a LTA to get past Sparta and Bangor, and then I'll get you moving after that. Over.
0: Between Homer and Donnell, Robert.

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Yes, that's LaCrosse. 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The request in for you, CP is running at least one, so the request is in there for you. Over.

0: 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Mile 254 point zero coma number 2 main 55 degrees. 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Mile 254.0 out.
1: 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Track, close the down, over.

0: Piquecia River Dispatcher, I-82, CP-2272, over.
1: Over.
0: Hey, I got J-19 wondering if you air-tested 8-track 42 cars, over.
1: Conversation when we went on duty, I don't know if it was written down somewhere there in the depot. I thought they said it had been air tested. Something had been air tested. I'm not quite sure. Hey, did you talk to the other guys?
0: Oh, I didn't, over.
1: I-81 a call. They talked to the train master about that.
0: Okay, thank you. Casey River Dispatch out. Track 42 cars, over.
2: That's track. What is that, over?
1: Yeah, there's a I-81 that's working the River Junction side and the yard side. I think they're the ones you might want to talk to about that.
2: All right. Never heard of an 81 before.
1: They're calling that relief. They're doubled up on today.
2: Oh, all right. Thanks.
3: 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How much do you look?

Copy. Krieger said it should have been in the office. Over. I don't know. Over. That he could remember. I asked. Over. Right, over. All right, it was never air tested. Copy that, over.

to River Dispatcher, TCS 4815 West, sir. I'm in the siding at River Junction East for 246 to go by. 358 will be on the main. They'll sneak into the crescent behind you, over. Correct, they're about, I don't know, 12, 13 minutes apart. Do you have grove work on this terrain, over? Okay, yeah, I didn't know which one it would be. All these symbol changes, over. Comments, Civic Gate to River Dispatcher.

0: 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Are you going to be ready to follow 246 out of Bridge West? They're coming up to River Junction West, over.
1: CP detected. Mile 25440, Coma, number 1, name 57 degrees. Axle 264, no alarm. Link 3860, mile 254.0, out.
2: UP 1480, West. Tank detected, tank about 254, no alarm. Coma 6 is out.

0: TBKC, Wisconsin Dispatcher to the UP 1480. Yeah, gonna have you go in at Banger. I got 246 coming up to River Junction. You'll meet him there, and then we'll keep you moving over.
1: All right, going in at Banger, and then 246 after that, I guess. Over.
0: That's correct. CBKC Wisconsin Dispatcher, I-82, over.
2: Right over.
0: I got 246 coming up to River Junction, so I'm going to have to put this LTA in at Banger. You want to follow him into the siding, or you just want to wait for 246 and the LTA to get clear, and then you'll have the siding ready to start your work once you pull in? Okay, they're pulling out now, so I'll get you lined in to follow them. Over.
2: Understood. How long are they?
0: I'm showing 3641. That's what I have written down. Over.
2: Yeah, that's

Intercept across to the intercept 4621 Q train over. Guys, that's a grain train on main one that needs your DP. It's tied down, there's no crew on it. Whenever you're ready, give me a call. When you're ready to go on that 7068, I'll get you flagged through Winona Junction back to main one over.

Now, your DP will become the new leader of the grain train that's on main one. Over. 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I think you'll need a couple in. I don't think you can leave it on the main.

0: Sierra 81, over. You're all up on the north Y there, okay to bring this 358 in, over. I'll let them know, I'll talk to you before they shoot in, over. Heading down towards bridge switch now, if you follow that 246, over. KC River Dispatcher, KCS 4845, over. Alright, 249 is going to be on the siding at River Junction. I'm going to blast you into the yard from the main. I-81 is in there. They report they're heading towards bridge switch, and there's a clear route for you.
1: Mile 269.0, Homa, 6.6 degrees. Axle 548, no alarm. Link 993.3, mile 269.0, out.

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0: 14E approaching Bangor, taking a side now.
1: Not usually. I mean, you will want to contact the road foreman desk for that, but there's usually not anything you can do for GPS issues like that, except that sometimes it will come back in later on. Over.

0: dispatcher, KCS 4039, over.
1: Right, over.
0: You aware of the lacrosse work, over?
1: I'm aware, over.
0: Hey, where is that on your train? Head end, rear end, middle end, over?
1: The middle, over.
0: It's the middle, over?
1: Correct.
0: How do you, I guess, do you want to go in the east end of the yard, or do you want to go all the way down the siding, because J-19's got the siding, and they got an air test, over.
1: We'll wait for 19 to leave.
0: That, yeah, there's a I-81 going to come down the main next to you there, shoving the east end of the yard as well, over. Email says, over.
1: I don't know if you contact 81, make sure that's still where you want
0: to. Can talk to him on here as well, over.

that's 8133 West. Over. Yeah, you may have already caught wind of it, but there's a train out working on the single track there. We'll be stopping at East Wayne on a

Grand Rapids. Seven, seven, three. Guys, can come on through.

Mississippi River Dispatcher, J-19, over. Curious, how long do you think before you're ready to leave, over? Maybe 25 minutes, copy that. Second, 249, over. J-19 said about 20, 25 minutes before they're ready to leave, but how do you want to do your work here, over? That this IA-81 is going to come out next day on the main line, 246, shoving the east end of the yard. Maybe by then, get J-19 moving, and then we can send you across. You're going to leave some cars on the Madary siding, just come across with the shutdown, over. The whole train across, or are you just bringing the set out, over? Copy, 50 Casey River Dispatch out.

Yes, 4815, Engineer Bergam, over. 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

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Switches normal to rear at midnight 49-0049 WCA. Over.

correct on the repeat, over. Alright, so location, what the hell you're for you? 2 o'clock, it looks like the outbound, 2 o'clock on 80K, I'm into Hiawatha with a backhaul, over.

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All right, VMS 4621 at Winona Junction. After stopping, give authority, pass signal, explain stop indication. Main track, main one, westbound. Over.

That's all correct. And then it'll be with that standing equipment, which is that grain train, that head end should be down by milepost 330 over. Yeah, you can use NTB November Tango Bravo. Over. Yeah, thank you. Gotcha.

13 RCC and 3138 North, over. ASC 1 at Atwood, over. No problem, 13th.

this is Fetch Lansing over. Okay, Tower Dispatch, Lansing Tower, over. Well, good evening, over. That's correct. Bluff, ready to ride, over. Okay, Tower, over. Track 4000-4000, dated May 25, 2026. The KCS 4845-4845 South SOUTH at Bluff. Check line 2, proceed from Bluff to the South SOUTH, sighting switch Harper's Ferry on the main track. Track warrant 4000-4000, total inch check 1, line number 2, AWK, over. Over. Is there three people on this train, over? 0000, total lines check 1, line number 2, okay, that's 105, dispatcher AWK, over. Correct, over. Yep, I'm fine. Your opposition is at Eckerd, meeting 1. Should be a fairly decent meet there, over. That's correct. I'll get an outbound called accordingly, over. No, not that's called there, over. I appreciate it. Here we go. Good.

0: sector, mile 242, northbound.
1: Dispatcher 246, over. River Dispatch, RCP 8162, over. Just curious, do you think maybe meeting Lewiston at the outbound on duty 245, over? All right, copy. Keys to River Dispatch out.

dispatcher, I-81. You said you had 12 cars over. Cars, 19 over. Dispatcher, J-19 over. I'll go to Dunn Howard to meet 540 over. Liberty Street, Lilac, checked, Bowen, CP, 7B19, over. Right, setting will be clear when you depart, 2249, after this I-82 shoves in the RJ-19 leaves, I'll get you west, over. You'll clear it, over. So when you get headed about West Valley, you all clear till you depart, over? Yeah, I guess it'll be what it'll be then, over. How long do you think it'll take, over? For an hour and a half. Would it be quicker if you just cut away and left cars at Madera, over?

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Kind of figured you'd be able to get you up to West Wyatt as well, did it, over?

0: 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And Heidi 1's going to assist. They'll talk to you here shortly, over.
1: 50-0110, departure and arrival at Wisconsin Rapids.
0: Correct. They're going to talk to you here shortly, over.
1: Use wheel transportation out.

Transportation, CN 3846 over. Yeah, man, can you give me your train symbol again? Stand by 1 second.

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Okay. What GTV you got?

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1: And 3846, we're good to go. Copy that, transportation out.

Okay, you got permission to change heading on GTV 23269 to read the BNSF 6247. That's correct, over. Alright, how are you guys? Are you gonna make a cut, pull it back so I can give you a signal at Lower Sullivan into 14 over?

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Hey, I got a northbounder leaving at Whittier. A minute or two, then it'll be your turn to on over.

Turn it on over. And that's 13 up.

Q, Portland, Chicago, you calling dispatcher. Okay, 4621, as soon as you're ready, you proceed eastbound current location. 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Over. 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Out.

0: 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Mile 269.0, coma 62 degrees.
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Roger, KCS 4039, over. I got the Black River closing here, and I can get you the light at West Y, over. 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

0: air comes over. River dispatch out. 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
1: Yeah.
0: Perfect, here we go. Keep your River dispatch off.

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Over.

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0: 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Outbound's on duty at 2:45. I got nothing coming against you, so I'll try and get you as far as I can.
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0: All right, block applied, banger sighting at 149, dispatcher JTS. Well, I will go with that as well. This is only the fourth time I've worked this desk.
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2: Alright, tractor number 1700, 1700, CN3326, 332. Box 2 TWO, proceed from
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0: 246, you're over.
2: 246, go ahead, over.
0: Say that you're going to try to get us in on our hours of service. I mean, like, you know, recruit and tied up in our hours of service.
2: The outbound, they'll have a cab to come out and get you wherever I can end up getting you. Got you lined to Camp Douglas. We'll see if we can get you to Mile Creek or Kilbourne, over.
0: I was just wondering if you were trying to say that you were going to try to get us in and tied up on our hours of service. Because I'm just curious about this. We seem to keep dying on this train, and nobody seems to understand that we need to tie up on our hours of service. It'd be like if you come into work, you got an 8-hour shift, and the manager comes in and taps you on the shoulder and says, "Oh, I'm sorry, you're going to work 12 hours today." That's kind of the same feeling.

20-yard rapid speller. If you're okay to come in for one track there, then 149, you depart. Okay, you put your train away and depart. That is

C3 detector. Mile 254 point 0, comma, number 2, main 54 degrees. 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

0: Mercy River Dispatch, I'm a Darius, turn over. 40, waiting for 2249 to finish their work. They're following the main at West, right over.
1: Right, waiting for 2249.
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0: Roger, down LR, tower over.
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0: Down, ready, over.
1: 44, by 65, 5648 on the ton, 8233 on the length, over.
0: So you're on the head end, ready to pull over?
1: Correct, over.
0: Get a proceed west for my stand signal indication thereafter. Over.

0: dispatcher, LTA, UP-1480, over. Alright, get you to the main, Grand, follow up, that's 2249, over. Correct, I think you'll be able to keep up with them, usually, over.
1: 9, over.
2: Okay, I'll get signals requested, part in the ice house, over.

F4621, you got the signal in sight there, CP3001, over. Okay, VNSF 4621 east at CP3001 after stopping. You have authority to pass signal plane stop indication, main 2 eastbound. Over.

Alright, 45 inch is, starts bouncing around them. 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

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River dispatch up.

Sebastian right there, account number. 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One B end to run, then I can get you something there. Is this the I-81, CP-2224, over? Okay, so you're going to come out of the east end of the arc, go to the Madera side, and then west, over? Okay, and then are you going to come back in the yard or back down the lacrosse side, over? Okay, copy that. I'll look for lights after this B end clears, over. Casey River dispatch out.

0: sector, mile 284.2. Southbound, no defects. Temperature 9F. Total axle 10. Speed 42. Detector out.
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Reassess lacrosse, answer. Okay, reassess lacrosse, dispatch.

0: 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You got a safety brake on at 07.
1: East River Dispatcher, UP 1480, over. Yeah, on the pullover.
2: Mile 235.4, coma 61 degrees, axles 656, no alarms, power off, length 9651. Mile 235.4.

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1: Went over the detector, 235.4, gave me all the information I needed, but right in the middle of it, it said power off. And then at milepost 233.6, I don't know what that crossing is, but the bungalow is flashing. Over.
0: All right, copy that. Getting a power off report, and the bungalow's flashing. I'll get that called into ESRD.
1: And we coming up on another intersection here that the bungalow's also flashing. As soon as I get that number, I'll get it for you.
0: Copy that. Thank you.
1: Fact, it looks like this whole stretch, all that's going on is the bungalows are flashing. Must have been a power outage or something.
0: Yeah, it just showed up on my screen there, showing Monroe and Badger power out.
1: This one's at 231.3, it's flashing, and down the line here you can see them all flashing. So, guessing storm did something.
0: All right, yeah, I'll get it called in, and hopefully they get somebody out there.
1: Sounds good. 246.
0: CPKC, Wisconsin, dispatcher out.

0: Mercy River Dispatcher, KCS 4039, over. Aware of the work at the Grove, correct, over?
1: That's correct. Can you confirm
0: CPAD is correct. I haven't talked to I-75 yet, but they should be up there, over. That I'm showing, over. Get River Dispatch out.

0: Vector, mile 276.6, southbound.
1: CP 2224, over. No indication blocks are applied, over. Gonna go by 30,000 feet, over. I'll be there shortly, over.

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1: Grand Crossing on the Madary side, now over. Is in signal indication block, supplied over. Correct. What time are you guys on duty, over? Have work to do, over? Copy that.

0: thanks for shoving.
1: I'll use actual good radio. He said grabbing the six and then tying onto the two tanks that are about 20 from the bumper. Just take it easy. Yeah, we can do that. I kind of figure out how to do it with

Operation ZP 8424, over. So you can't find nothing yet. Dude, refresh your BCD. I'm still showing 670, and AI readers haven't picked up nothing yet. They're over. Nothing picked up yet. So, but unfortunately, as for detectors, we don't have access to that. They're over. Dispatchers have access to detectors, but for us, just the AI readers, over. That is correct, over.

like I said, we haven't kind of updated on the AI reader, so I don't know what you have yet, because it's also showing your BCD to be 670, over. Free to west, in case we see something on our end, the AI reader's over.

Alright, 879 is good CDU. What's CDU? 2 o'clock on duty. And how much fuel in the lead unit? Over.

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1: Hey, 424, go to

Yeah, the one that you went over at that 53.66. Sometimes they're not necessarily accurate. It also shows 3:50 in the morning, and it's only 3 o'clock. But this shows 674 axles over.

0: Okay, I've got one at 145.1 on my end. I can take a look when you guys go over and see if that gives me an answer here as well. Well, have you reached 145.4?
1: Tower over.
0: Alright, give me a couple minutes and then we'll see what it says.
1: 2320, go ahead, over. Be 2320 west, west of Grand Crossing, all on the La Crosse siding, block remains on the La Crosse siding, over. I-82 to go in for 4-track, over. I'll have to come in the east end of the yard, over. Copy. Tentative. Civic Casey River, dispatch up.

Dispatcher 358, over.

units of 3855 East at CP 3001. After stopping, you have authority. Pass signals, plane stop indication, main 2 eastbound. Over. That's correct, over.

The detector at 145.1, I also show reads 674 over.

Yeah, I don't know which one he looked at exactly, because the detector that I had, this, the first one coming out of Adams, also showed 674. Yeah, okay. Yeah, they all show 674, so I'm not sure.

9-13, Arch Fibber. CSXT 5265 North, over. Alright, 8647 is correct one. CD for change is 2330 on duty. And how much fuel? On the head and over. Alright, signal location with the head lead over. Alright, CNS 13.

Alright, let's try this in there. Not. Green Bay Tower 8699, good for the 8491-91 of the 24th. CD for changes of. Alright, signal indication up to Nina at least. Meet one.

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Okay, got a request up. You can take the signal as soon as you get them on.

0: 5/15/19 through 29. These are racks in there. Somebody can help to the caller in 23.
1: That's 43P8424. I figured out what this dang extra car is. The access website is being stupid, so I had to dig through here, but I found it. I've got the information if you're ready. AOKX480934. Over. Looks like it's an empty, shows it's between cars 143 and 144.

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Northbound. CN detector. Mile 4.2. Southbound. No defects. Temperature 5.9°F. Total axle 4.4.0. Speed 4.8. Detector out.

0: 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ID2, go ahead, over.
1: All done with our work here at San Greg, and take them walk back on the sighting.
0: Alright, all done with work, taking the block down at 345-0345, dispatch GTS. That is correct. Guys, heading back to La Crosse, over.
1: Your way there, we do have a pit stop at West Salem, about 30 minutes to set off our off the main track there.
0: Alright, I got 540 coming up to Bangor. Once they clear, signal indication, over.
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2: 246, over.
0: 246, go ahead, over.
2: You heard from our recrew, over.
0: Yes, I have. They left Portage around 2:55, over.
2: Okay, thanks for keeping our eyes open.

0: CT detector. Mile 269.0, coma 58 degrees. Axle 416, no alarm. Link 6137, mile 269.0, out.
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1: CBKC, Wisconsin Dispatcher, 540, yes, over.
0: Go ahead, over.
1: Yeah, I was looking to see what you had for fuel, over.
0: $2,300 on the liter, $33 on the DP, over.
1: All right, copy that, thank you.
0: And our liter is a CB8856-8856. The IEC called was our rear DP, over.
1: All right, copy that, CP8856 in the lead, thank you.
0: Now, can you let Portage know that to print off new paperwork and make sure that the train list is reversed? Because out of St. Paul, they gave us paperwork with the KCS as the leader, and the train was all reversed also.
1: All right, I will give the clerk a call.
0: All right, thank you.
1: Go ahead for dispatch.
0: Yeah, I'm going to give you the head car. Just that needs to be the head car on our train if you're ready.
1: Yeah, I'm ready to copy, over.
0: All right, so the head car is at NW180345.
1: All right, NW180345. Is that correct, over?
0: Yeah, that's correct. So out of St. Paul, that showed as our rear car, but it's actually everything's reversed.
1: Okay, yeah, I will give the clerk a call. Thank you.
0: All right, thanks.
2: 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Southbound.

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No defects. Temperature 5.3. Total axle 4. Speed 4. Detector out.

0: AC, Wisconsin Dispatcher to I-82, over. Yeah, when you finish up at West Salem, are you going to be more than 12 when you head on to the river?
1: Yeah,
0: 12. All right, I'll let the river dispatcher know. Thank you. CPKC, Wisconsin Dispatcher out.

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Hardy's over.

0: Hello, go ahead.
1: I was just turning down the...
0: Okay, we're on the east end of the side.

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Mile 284.2. North found no defects. Temperature 59 F. Detector out.

0: CQ detected. Mile 2690, coma 58 degrees.
1: Axle
0: 60, no alarm.
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0: 1041, mile 2690,
1: out.

Mendez 12, Holman, over. Ready to copy, over. Alright, I got track authority 1710, 1710, to the CN 5484 5484 north at Nina. Checkbox 2 TWO, proceed from Appleton, switch no. To South Wrightstown, switch no, on Main. This authority has 1, ONA box marks 2 TWO, over.

All right, I got one more northbounder. You can follow them out of there. Probably both going to meet one that yeah, might be Waiwega. Either Antelope or Waiwega. Yep, that's correct. The NS-12, coming up.

0: CC detected. Mile 254.0, coma number 2, name 52 degrees. Axle 416, no alarm. Link 6146, mile 254.0, out.
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0: 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Copy that, signal indication.

stop. Hey, Taylor. Go ahead. All right, yeah, I see that here. Hold on. Fly with SSI, item 13, bow 1, part of.

Yeah, go ahead, over. Alright, let me know what you find out. Copy that.

message 43B824. I don't believe you need to inspect, actually, because the detector there that got you is at 108.7, and the next detector at 95.2 is also a Hot Wheel detector and says if you're going to operate over another Hot Wheel detector within 30 miles, you can continue at 30 mph to the next one.

0: Oh, okay. I see that. I got you. Makes sense. Thank you.
1: No restrictions.
2: 240. 220.0 out.
0: So, yeah, I think you're right.

2-13, or to Sierra. All set to go here to the York. All right, same location.

0: CPKC detector. Mile 2, 3, 5, point 4, coma 6, 5 degrees. Axles 4, 1, 6. No alarms. Length 6, 0, 9, 8. Mile 2, 3, 5, point 4, out.
1: CB8856, east over detector at 235.4, no defects.

0: Houston Dispatcher, I'm a dairy tower, over. I-82, go ahead, over. Alright, copy that. All done with your work at West Salem. Main line switch and derail all line lock for the main. Signal indication westbound for the river. Over.
1: 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SHPX, okay. Copy that. And you said, what was wrong with it? I don't know why, but I can barely hear you.

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QCSM 4758, permission into the custody area, ready for power totals, fuel over.

0: Big Kia Dimensional, over. Do you have GTBs, over? 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
1: Normal with CS 5484, 5484, 40 clear, track 3710170, at 5020.
0: Yeah, I'll have lights on the north end forever. Get your river dispatcher, I-82, over.

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1: Alright, I got the track authority number. I did not hear your radio keeps cutting out. I didn't give you the number or the time on that. Over.

Alright, and then can I get the engine number over? Alright, appreciate it. I got it all that time. Self-correct. CSS 12 Homewood to the BNSF 7643.

Alright, we got track 30, 1760, 1716, to the BNSF 7643, 7643 south, at right south. Checkbox 2, TWO, proceed from south right down, switch no, to Appleton, switch no, on main. The 30 has 1, ONE box

0: 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And then you have work at the tonight.
1: 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Yeah, did you get the work at Blue Links done, over?

can hear every detector of the network over the training crew, so let's try that again. Do you have work at the end of the night? Over. Alright, appreciate it. I'll stay online. So that way, once you get clear, we can clear the other. Copy that, thank you.

0: Roger, I-82, CB-227-4, over. T1 has got the La Crosse sighting. Where are you going to go, over?
1: Hopefully,
0: we're in the yard of the yard. Of the east end of the yard, over. Base signal indication, and looking all four of them. I don't know what they got cooking. They have the CP-2320 now, over. Be still more than 12 axles, over. Sounds good, here we go. CP-KC River, dispatch out.

Mile 2 0.059 degrees at 4 1 6 no alarm length 6 1 1 5 mile 2 0.0

4 Kilo. I don't know why, I can barely hear you. Repeat that again a little. Yeah, 6, we're good to go.

0: Texas, this is Brad Lansing, over. Go ahead, KCSM 4758, over. KCSM 4758, 4758 North and RTH, clear track 14002, 4002 at 521, dispatch right, WK is next, sir.
1: KCSM
0: copied by who, over? All correct, thank you, over. Appreciate that. Y'all have a good rest of your day there, over. Appreciate that.

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Reporting clear, track authority 1716-1716 at 539-0539 MJJ.

6694, guys, when you get to La Crosse, plan on going in the 102, setting out that CNS 4128 CO scale. That's correct. Do you guys know if you'll clear Sullivan when you do that, or are you going to be hanging out through the west there?

Mercy River Dispatch, I'm a Derry Tower over. D1 still out there over. And your leader is the 2274 still over. On the west yard, over.

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At West WEST, Yardley switch to La Crosse. That's authority to enter the siding behind or talking to working with STP 2320 West WEST, who is at La Crosse siding, and proceed west, over.

SF across, over. Ready for E1 on the junction, over.

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Dispatcher, 81, over.

Sure, I assume you're all clear of the sighting. 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Thank you. Excuse me, KT River Dispatch, over.

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1: Back to 30. All right, I got it.

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Alright, once this westbound clears, you'll watch for it, over.

maybe. I don't think there's seven motors on that unit. That again, please? You're cutting it.

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I'll build it over. 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Yeah, well.

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G2 to the DA-59, 30 to occupy the Nina siding, north of the river. That's correct.

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1: You by there. It's all red. CP3001 over. After stopping Venus sub 7068 at CP3001, you have authority to bat signal to flank stop indication. 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
0: Sign stop right now, that way we don't have disruption from the gator.
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Your first order of attack this morning is to grab that truck up there. Should be at Hilliard. And I'll have you come in for

0: looks like it got pushed back to 9:30 on duty there at Portage. Sounds good, or... Pulling in today, so I'll talk to you when they call me.
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Unit Zipla crossover. 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

did receive that. Southbound's coming up to Spencer. As soon as they get by, signal on Acacia North.

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Well, I guess if we can move it to there, that'll tell us what happened. Or

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EM detector, mile 284.2. Southbound, no defects. Temperature 68 temp. Total axle 4.40. Speed 4.3. Detector.

0: truck may be ahead. 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Andy, there's somebody there behind you pulling up the truck. Alright, here we go ahead, 8.
1: Thank you.

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Oh, okay, I got the 411. All right. Thanks. That's 12 home. I'm here. Over. Here it is when you're ready. Over. Track authority 1823-1823. CN 3159, 3159 north at right bound. TWO, proceed from north right bound, switch no. Tomorrow post 236-236 on main. Authority has 108 box mark 2 TWO. Okay.

direct at 1823. That parade's at 236.8 and should last, they're saying until noon, over.

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0: got to switch cars. 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Is that acceptable?
1: This is unacceptable. Fuck, we'll do it because they're paying us.
0: Well, I guess you got that attitude.
1: Call these afterward or what?
0: When are you going to get back here?
1: Icon area.
0: When are you going to get back here, Ziggy?
1: Well, I don't know. What do you mean? You're going to be on your 11th day. You're going to be able to get a cold one.
0: Yeah, that's the goal anyway. As long as I don't get something surprising. So you guys have a good Memorial Day out there.
1: You guys too. We'll see you later.

And good morning, Tucson, 9108, good one, no exception, CNN 8019. So be a track authority number 1850-1850, CNN Canadian National 8019, mile post 163-163. Box 6 SIS, we're between mile post 163-163 and mile post 100-100, Whitehall, sub Maine. 30 is 180, box 6 SIS.

1819, all correct. Yeah, you too. Be safe out there. 13, I'm going to RTC.

JP River Dispatcher, TP 980, 8, over.

to the JC River Dispatch. Over. All clear, the sighting in, also through line lock check for sighting movement. You're all clear, thank you. Go do over. From CPKC, Minnesota, or River Dispatcher to the CP9809 J20 over. 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You guys come along. Lined into the siding there at West Y. He said he's on the east end. Just talk to him when you get close. Over.

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Station in WMAX 5907. WMAX 5907. At Oregon. Chiffon 4, Captain Mark. We're between Mount 137.0 and P 137.0. To Mount 119.2 and P 119.2 on main track. Chiffon 16, Old WMAX 13, 41, 42, 13, 41, 42.

Alright, Eisen, you want on the CP2320, you have authority to enter an occupied siding at La Crosse behind the J20, the CP9808.

0: Alright, look at time 1 hour, and then I'll rest you. 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
1: Dr. Ground, back to state 10 charts,

from Crosby and 3702 West, over. Okay, I got yarding instructions when you are ready, over. I don't think there's a yard job on duty today, so we'll start with that. So in yard lead to two track, Doyle, this is for the pickup, so Doyle says to move the BNSF 1913 from Westway to 11 track. And let's see, set out the BNSF 4588 to the west end of 6 track. It's 9 cars in that BNSF 1913 that you had set over to 11. And it'll be air tested. Slot. And the outbound's on due at 11:30, so I'm sure they'll be helping you with this, some of this, over.

You got it. All of the 11-9 cars and the 1913, so everything out of 11 looks like it's going with that train. But yeah, you got it. If you got any questions, Joel is on duty. I don't think he's there in the yard office, but he is on duty today. I do have his phone number if you need it. Over. You bet. I got the request in for you. Just wait for the CP to get your signals over.

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0: 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Direct up.

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KC, Scott's Badger KCS 4780 West, over. Guys, I got a warm wheel on you when you're ready to copy it, over. Sequence number 1414, NAHX, NAHX, 20500, L2R2, second.

Outbound calling the inbound on the NSX. Hey, if you guys want to just tie those cars down on the 2 lead and then put the power over on the west end of 6 and shove it in the clear, we'll take over from there.

0: got to take this motor off the west way and come to the west end anyways.
1: Yeah, 3818, keep her coming, just waiting on this way to come in for you.

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Where's

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Come by your CD for any changes, over. It's all correct, signal indication north at Hilliard, south JO, slip snow, mile post 85 cents. Down track authority 19 36 1936. Take a look, let me know when you get it.

Okay, have a safe, if I could talk, have a safe trip. RT.

0: 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Axle 130. 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Length 176.2. 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Out.
1: Thank you.

0: Roger, how about your radio? Yeah, right here.
1: Right.

0: Yeah, we can do that.
1: 88
0: handheld, over. Hang on a second. Is it a handheld or PTC, over?

0: Also a good one, though.
1: Also a good one. Thank you.

0: RTC, CM 5430. Alright, you're going to go into Auburndale, one's going to go around the ALN signal in case and start your work. That's all correct, CN 3818, we're under round one there at Auburndale. Thank you, CN 3339, recruit leaving rapid. We'll recruit you there. That's correct, thanks. CN 3106, meeting two more, last one short on time. Thanks. There it at, what's 13 RTC.
1: Steps across, track inspector Halstead, over.
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1: pick up. Okay, so you're not on the track, correct, over.

0: CPKC detector. Mile 2, 3, 5.4. Coma 7, 5 degrees. Axles 1, 3, 0. No alarms. Length 1, 7, 8, 0. Mile 2, 3, 5.4. Out.
1: 2, 3, 5.4 detector. No alarms. Monroe, no restrictions. 2, 255 out.

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Axle 468. 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Length 6228. Mile 220.0 out.

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1: Responding, over.
0: Can engineer composite system change at Monroe East, or do you guys just want to go through the siding there up to double track, over?
1: Yes, over.
0: Alright, UP-3040, can composite system change at Monroe East. Is that correct, over?
1: That's correct, UP-3040 West can comply with signal change at Monroe East, over.
0: Alright, take you up to double track, meet 248, and we'll keep you rolling, over.
1: Alright, thank you all.

CC detector. Mile 254.0, coma, number 2, main 76 degrees. Axle 130, no alarm. Link 1747, mile 254.0, out.

0: CC detector. Mile 2540 Poma number 2 name 76 degrees. Axle 130 no alarm. Link 1747 mile 254.0 out.
1: 254.0 detector. No alarms. 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

PKC detector. Mile 2, 3, 5.4, 7 degrees. Axles 4, 6, 8. No alarms. Length 6, 2, 0, 4. Mile 2, 3, 5.

0: UKC, Sean Sebastian, UP 3040, over. Hey guys, Trainer Mean just went to Madera East. They're double tracked. You probably see 8 there as well, so just heads up, over.
1: Alright, thank you.
0: And then Wisconsin Dispatcher, KCS 4780, over. See that 248, KCS 4802 go by you. Probably see 8 as well, just heads up, over.

0: 0.0 ohm, that is 60 degrees. Apple to violate no alarm. Lake 390 miles 2690 out.
1: Sector 269 of 3 over the restriction 48.

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Okay, 571 working ahead, as soon as they go north, they go on occasion.

Sector 1.

CK Zero, Dispatcher I-71, CP 2220. CPK Zero, Dispatcher, CP 2320, I-71. Banger, as soon as 8 goes by, I'm going to bring him into the siding there at Madero.

0: are off 7537 east over. I got yarding instructions when you are ready, over. Okay, we'll tie it down to Shams. And the set out goes into 12. The set out to 10. So they said leave the cars on the east end of 10 track. So you'll need headroom at the CP. And then use 12 track to shove back to the train. Over. That's correct. NSI is leaving now, Sullivan, so we'll get you up there. I'll move you over to Main 1 at 3072 when they get by there.
1: I will send you a new work order. I have the last reader, and that should help you.
0: Good job today. So this was Dole's plan from this morning. So it looks like clear. Yeah, 10 is clear. Courtney is no, so. Yeah, whatever's all easy for you, fine with me. Okay, sounds good. Then, I appreciate the help. 11. Okay, NSI said the 10 and 11 tracks are open. Over.

Yeah, the end rolling up. So, CN 8019 no longer joint with P. Swenson between Outpost 100-100 and City Point. You are only joint with him between City Point and Outpost 149 again. Yeah, he rolled up, so it'll be City Point to 149 is what's left, so you'll have to... I'll correct on that repeat. All right, you too, thanks. Any issues at City Point, let me know. 13 Home and RTCM.

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1: 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That's why I'm a little heavy, guys, go over towards 12. 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And then you can jump back on 10 track back to, if you use 2-3 to left, you can jump back that track and that'll be clear then over.

0: LVRC, no, your guys will have to shove back 12. Yeah, I just realized you won't have the distance to go back 10 if you use a bunny trail for head remote.
1: Dispatch,
0: headroom up on Bunny Trail to go back 12, over.
1: Sorry, it's just been asked. Ask you if it's big enough where we can go 30, 40 go by, or if we can deal with it.

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Yeah, I'll see you on the tower. M34441 of the 24C and 3339, is that correct, sir? Yeah, brother.

0: Roger, thanks for the rub. 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Have a nice day.
1: Copy that, sir. And is it showing you a world map, destination, start and end locations?

Copy that. All right, thank you, brother. 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

0: Copy that, sir. 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
1: Okay.
0: Thanks for letting me know, sir. All right, this is NOC out.

It was reported by someone 8, so those two trains are behind them. I'll let

CNS 13, home at RTC, extra 343, CN 3245. You got a 344 on Auburndale, you'll see him there. Okay, we're planning on adding to both on that pokey. Thanks.

Roger, Isaac and Dennis, this is Mike Radio. Roger,

0: we're good to roll, Mike. Look at you now.
1: CP detector. Mile 2540 Toma. Number 2. Name 76 degrees. Axle 48. No alarm. Link 985. Mile 2540 out.
0: Hey, you guys are going on one, light in the rear, everything's good.
2: I think you're
3: 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Looks like mile 471 all the way to

0: There's a car in track 8 that needs to go to track 501, I forgot to mention. One car in track 8 that they need in 501. It's line 10 HPTX car. I just told them needs to go to 501. I think they need to do something to it. The note right now.
1: Yeah, that's correct. Over.
2: All right, thank you.
0: Two Williams up.
1: You want the leader, two or no?
2: No, the symbol's fine.
0: UP Williams to 71, over.
3: Zero, Homa, 8-0 degrees. Actual, 130, no alarm. Late, 1763 miles, 269.0 out.
0: And they'll get them, or you guys will get them tomorrow, or whatever you want to do. You could grab them if you want, but up to you.
2: Hey, Chris, we're behind a 248. That's climbing the hill doing 15. Don't know about that.

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1: Oh, you want to stuff them in there then?
2: C detected. Mile 254.0, coma, number 1, main 80 degrees. Axle 468, no alarm. Link 6198, mile 254.0, out.
3: UP 3040 west, 4.0, number 1, main, no alarm, 852.
4: Steph McCross, and it's 7537, over. Give you heads up, the detector desk is going to be contacted.
1: I need his arm out, we're good.
4: Yes, axle 208, saw it a minute ago. Car... 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

0: along. 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
1: Here we go.
2: Get the best phone at BNSF 7537 coming over. Roger, you got a warm journal stop on your train. Did you guys get a lease the car number over?
3: I-71, go ahead. All clear, LaCrosse sighting, all switches, zeros on lockback for sighting use, and you're all clear, separate from 255 on over.
2: Come in, BNSF 7537. Roger, did you get anything from the dispatcher over? I missed that call. Roger, that sounds about right. It's it's on the left side of your train. Axle sequence number is 208. That's the ITFX 165278. I need you to inspect that bearing. I need you to inspect that bearing 12 ahead and 12 behind. Check for any cracks, breaks, or active loops.
0: Red zone, that's made.

0: Roger. I'm going to need the temperature of that bearing and the average temperature of the bearings around it. Call me up on 5 when you get that. And you guys have a safe trip. Safe.
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1: Same thing. Fred is all happy and good.
0: Coming up to City Point, if you could roll up or I'll relay. Oh. Milepost 149-149. They have authority to enter those limits at City Point, proceeding westbound up to, not exceeding, milepost 139-139. All man equipment is clear, good for maximum authorized speed. Stopping milepost 139-139, waiting for further instructions. Is that all correct to Swenson? Over. All correct up to 139-139. I'll let them know. Thank you. 13 home RTC. All right, RTC to the CN 8019. Swenson gives the CN 8019 authority to enter joint overlapping limits between City Point and milepost 149. You have authority to enter those limits at City Point. Proceeding west. Boom. Authorized speed. Stopping milepost 139-139, waiting for further instructions. Over.

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I've got it shows pickup 3 double to 2. And also pick up the CP2274. Over.

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0: Amtrak 8 on the approach, 241 eastbound of Main, arriving Tomah.
1: Approach, yeah.

Amtrak East, four cars. Three. Two. One. Half a car.

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1: Amtrak 8, departing Tomac, east of Maine, no restrictions this time, on your clear, Monroe West, sir.
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going to

Roger that. Here we go. Connection to the zone. It had about 20. Here we go.

I got a bad one with 182 and all surrounding around 121. Is that correct?

Yep, 7537 with that. Axe will be 182 west, set that one out. At the next available location, I'm going to have to give you a 10 mile for your switching over.

0: 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Do you guys have a flight
1: channel? 2, 3, 5.4, coma, 7, 8 degrees, axles, 4, 8, no alarms, length, 9, 8, 9. Mile, 2, 3, 5.4, out.
0: Get it there. I'll send a message. Closer. But other than that, are you guys going to be coming up to any waterways, bridges, structure, or any kind of tunnels? Over.

0: Stacy Rose Special. I show you all clear of the new siding and all on the old siding.
1: CPKC detector. Now 2, 3, 5.4, coma 7, 8 degrees. Axles 2, 5, 8. No alarms. Length 3, 9, 1, 5. Mile 2, 3, 5.4 out.
2: Defects 2, 3, 5, 4. No further restrictions, 2, 4, 8, 0.

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1: Number 8, over.
0: Hey, can you hear Composite Tune Exchange here at Kilbourne West, over?
1: Yes, this is the Aircraft Flight with Signal Exchange at Kilbourne West.
0: Alright, you'll meet 1333 there, and then keep you on eastward, over.

0: 3 degrees, Paschal 20, no alarm. Link 374, mile 269.0 out.
1: Aircraft 1340, no defects, 269, mile board for Bangor, no tunnel restrictions over.

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Mile 220.078 degrees. Axle 48. No alarm. Length 997. Mile 220.0 hour.

0: Okay, bye-bye. Thanks, Chris. Thanks, Chris.
1: Coming back about 30 here.
2: Okay, ground protection, good for 80. Coming back about 30. Detectors in the clear, 70.

0: Rome.
1: Yeah, signal indication, guys. Go to Madary. Trying to get you a route there at River Junction. Over.
2: All right, copy that.

0: sorry, 644, GPS 4702, after stopping, can you explain the stop indication of a sufficient pass signal? GPS 4702, after stopping, can you explain the stop indication? You have authority to pass signal, explain stop indication in the present yard. Due to sighting, River Junction proper, looking out for your train.
1: CN 8019, all right, no longer joints with Swenson between City Point, Mount Plus 149, 149. He did release. Yep, that's correct. For the CNE 19, no longer joint with Swenson. All correct.
0: That is all correct.
1: Going into Rapids now. Sounds like they're going to be meeting that sand train at Waterbury. But anyway, they're just pulling into Rapids. So. Yeah, you two, you want to...
0: After stopping, do a slight stop.

0: been all correct.
1: That is all correct.
0: Pulling into Rapids now. Sounds like they're going to be meeting that sand train at Waterbury. But anyway, they're just pulling into Rapids. So. Yeah, you too. You want to, I don't know, are you clear of Waterbury yet? Or you want to call me when you're clear of the B-Step? You don't have, it sounds like 344 has got work there. So, actually, we can wait. Yeah, you too. Thanks, that's 13 on Waterbury. Dispatch 4-3 to UP 7-5-0-9, over.
2: UP 7-5-0-9, now responding.
0: Guys, just want to touch base with you. First shift wanted me to touch base with you and confirm, did we remove all the cars out of the south track? Is the south track open, over?
2: Andy, they're all gone, aren't they? Or no, wait, there's cars in there. Hold on. Yeah, dispatcher, they are all magically gone.
0: Copy. Understand all the cars are gone and the south track is open. I heard that correctly, over?
2: Yes, affirmative. All the cars are gone. The south track is open.
0: Thank you. Dispatch out.

0: CP detected. Mile 254.0, coma, number 2, main 80 degrees. Axle 20, no alarm. Link 378, mile 254.0, out.
1: Road Foreman, Fifth Force, BRC Northbound, over. Hey Tyler, you think it'd be any easier if you guys brought that set up in 12 to 11 and then used the DP to set, you know, the additional cars over to 12, put the bad order in on 11, and then shove the train back together and you can double the head end back?

0: the case you're responsible. Yeah, waiting on the bridge. 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
1: Yeah, either otherwise. Otherwise, bring the head in for 12. You know, cut west of the crossover, bring the head in at 12, and then use the DP to switch everything out and put it over into 11 as needed. Over. All right, sounds good.

9-4-4.

cross dispatcher, your BSS 6297, over. They just fixed that crossing warning there, ahead of you at 306, over. Switch around.

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1: CPK, Sea River Dispatch, over.
0: We are on.

44 is clear of the zone. 85 on the rear, 86 up here, and flow is left. Yeah. Setting the brakes over.

0: James Neighbor, Patrick. Go ahead, over. We will be able to take you down. We're going to meet one there, and then we'll go over. Patrick 644, KCS 4702, over.
1: Yeah, 644.
0: You guys all done in the pressing yard, over.

0: I got all that. 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

0: PKC detector. Mile 2, 3, 5.4, 7, 9 degrees. Axles 2, 0. No alarms. Length 3, 8, 7. Mile 2, 3, 5.4 out.
1: 1540 no defects, 235 down 4. No restrictions, over.

0: 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Alright,
1: so far, clear. Success, release, zero down, locked out, back up.
0: We'll see how it plays out, but I'm figuring the Amtrak at Madary. I know he was calling a cab for you guys, but we'll see what happens after this 852 gets by, bridge closes. I'll see where he can get you.
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I'll rewrite you into the side, and I guess there, oh.

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1: Oh, no, that's the north wide pitch, Marquette. Actually, you know what? Can I get a complete buffer and then I'll rewrite it?

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1: Mile 220.0.080 degrees. 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

0: lines 1, 2, 10, and 21, so it'll get 1504, 1504, RPM over. That is all correct, though. Appreciate it. Yes, just take 52 calls and I get them a warrant up to you. I'll get y'all after.
1: Get him by you.
2: Alright, is that your Amtrak then?
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2: Might have walked on you, dispatcher.
1: Yep, correct.
2: Copy that, thank you.
3: Alright,

Case River, Madera, over. 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What are you doing? Heat patrol, over.

Here's what we're like planning right now is that Safety 2 is going, and they've got a barge. So I don't know if you can talk to Mississippi and let him squirrel you through before the barge, or I guess we'll see where the barge is when we get up. But he was going to take the barge before the 644. Hell yeah. Yeah. Call with the period of time over. Alright, sounds good, switch up.

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0: CN-411, thank you. RTC.

Sigal, vem então. Operator, got this. Again, sorry, call 4000-94009. Bay 25, 2026 to the EP 30403040 South. As you take that bluff, line 250 from bluff. Stop at defensive game, main track. 4009, one line, set, two, RPL.

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Yeah, just roll up. 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
1: Yeah, we're all ready to go here in the siding at Valley. If I could, I'd like to box one, track warrant number 88-46, and all crew members.
0: Thank you.
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0: Copy. Understand. Looking to void out track warrant 88-46. This would crew agree that the limits of Valley to Nacita, main track, protect your entire train order.
1: Crew agrees of Valley to Nacita, will protect your train over.
0: Do you understand? Crew agrees, track warrant number 46-29 is in the mail for you. Here we go, over.

0: Copy, understand, looking the void out, track 1, 8H-46. This would crew agree that the limits of Valley to Nacita, main track, protect your entire train order.
1: Crew agrees of Valley to Nacita, will protect your train, over.
0: Copy, understand, crew agrees, track warrant number 46-29 is in the mail for you. Here we go, over.
1: We have 46-29 in our possession there, over.
0: Got it, thank you guys. Dispatch out.
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25-2026. To the CP 5037-5037 north and Ortiz at Gaines. Check line 2, proceed from north and Ortiz, sighting for Gaines. Bluff on main track. Check line 7, 9 eventful after arrival of the UP Union Pacific 3040-3040 south at BJ. At north and Ortiz, that's the Gaines. Check line 21. Race of the following switch in reverse position, the north and Ortiz, that's the Gaines. Track 1, 40-10 has 3 lines, 2-7 and 21. 1, change the beat, that's your RPM over.

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CN-5477, Zahar. Alright, I'm saying you want to go to Rapid. I got one getting ready to go through jail. As soon as they get by, signal indication, I'll talk to the yard, make sure you're good on it. RTC.

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0: PKC detector. Mile 2, 3, 5.4, coma 7, 9 degrees. Axles 2, 8. No alarms. Length 5, 4, 8. Mile 2, 3, 5.4. Out.
1: Amtrak 1333, no defense. Say that again, I'm sorry. Okay, one.

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Bay 25, 26 to the UP 30, 40, 3040, South Education Bluff. Check line TCC from South Education, this is King. TCC Marquette on main track. Check line 20, be fair, stop, still. Stop, falling, switch, still know to be in normal position, South Education, this is King. Back 1, 40, 13, that's 2 lines, check, 2 and 20. Dispatcher, RP, open.

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Mile 220.0,79 degrees. 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
0: Understand CN5430 is all clear of the Marshfield sighting. All switches have been lined back.
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3: River Madario. Give me 3040, all clear, La Crescent through. Thanks, you guys have a good day, Spencer. Bus, go ahead.
4: Confirm Black River Bridge, I'm check for all those
3: members. Sorry, Black River Bridge, line of lock for normal rail traffic. Good, appreciate the dispatch out. Dispatch 644, KCS 4702, over. I get this stuff rolled up. How long will it take you guys to get clear of Grand Crossing and the siding?

0: All right, waiting on Amtrak then. I like the 5 minutes from Peanut Gallery better. So, there's a cab called him.
1: I'm sorry, give me your engine again, please. And what's your TGBL?
0: Not for Peanut Gallery, that was for 644.
1: UP 2172.
2: We're here at the Seagull. 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

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Okay, you get the whole thing. Okay, stand by 1 second.

kind of special part right here. Hey, 546, got 1330 coming up to Tunnel City. That's all you're with. 1333, I mean. Coming up to Tunnel City, that's all we're waiting for.

C3 detector. Mile 254.0, coma number 1, main 83 degrees. Axle 404, no alarm. Link 6011, mile 254.0, out.

0: guys. Sorry about that. Do you guys still usually copy this, or do you guys get it sent to your CD? We can't send it to the CDU. All right, sending it to the CDU. I'll give you a box 6. Let me know when you get 2130.
1: Approach to Virginia Ray Martin.

0: I'll take this one back. 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
1: That's correct.
0: All right, taking it back, the 2130 back. 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But let me try it again. Stand by, I understand you're 2172.

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1: 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RTC.

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0: was 1936 from PRCDU. If I could pick up from your CD. No, I was asking, was it sent to your CDU? If I could pick it up from your CDU. Alright, understand. South Carolina lock normal. We're moving 1936 from your CDU. Thank you.
1: Good answer. Alright, appreciate the rollback.
0: Good time, aren't you?

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1: Give you a heads up, job 44. Pull up your horn here. The UP 2172 West has released their warrant and is on the Wisconsin Rapid Line.
3: New detector, mile 254.0, coma, number 2, main 80 degrees, axle 28, no alarm. Link 529, mile 254.0, out.
4: Amtrak 1333, no defects, 254.0, main 2, Spartan, no restrictions.

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1: 8138
0: East.
1: 546 over.
0: Yeah, how are you on fuel there?
1: When we stopped at Dunnar, we had 3,500 on both.

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2: Just letting you know, I guess, clearing the field, PTC was showing all red at tunnels.
1: Clearing the field, PTC at tunnels, was showing all red, you said, over?
2: Yeah, it just popped in back clear, but it was, that's correct.
1: Understood. That's less than ideal.
2: Yeah, hopefully it stays there long enough for the basket. I guess we'll let you know if any changes do.
1: Understood. Yeah, nothing looked odd on my end, just as info.
2: Okay, nothing odd on your end.
1: Okay. Thank you. Okay, so we're done,
0: Joe. The track authority 2141-2141 to the CN-3339, Canadian National 3339 West at Rapid. Checkbox 2, TWO.
2: East, Tunnel City,
0: North switch yes. On a Whitehall sub main. 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This authority has 3 THREB boxes marked, 2 TWO, 3 THREE, 10, 10. Okay.

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That is all correct, Bill. Help out, RTCS. Go ahead. Yes, as far as I know, you guys are going to be swapping trains with 752.

Here we go, 7 control, I will.

let me get one by. Let me get this SIS 1333 gets by the junk, so I'm going to get a 644 out, and I'll get you a headroom. And then I'll be able to take you there. We'll probably hold out at Homer for a little bit if you haven't heard for a 540 that's coming up. Maybe a little bit more than a little bit, but I'll keep you posted. Over.

CPKC detector, mile 2, 3, 5.4, 7, 6 degrees, axles 4, 0, 4, no alarms, length 5, 9, 7, 9, mile 2, 3, 5.4, out.

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And 3141 at 752 Baja. Nine 328 Gunvalve TGBL, no exception.

That's correct. And you guys can operate on a box 2. You don't need a box 6, correct? Hi, Deputy Transit Authority 2153-2153 to the scene of 3141 Canadian National 3141 at Blair. Check box 2WO, proceed from milepost 163 and B163 to East Waterbury, foot snow on the Whitehall sub-main. This authority has 1 OAD, box 2, TWO.

Traffic Authority 2153, 2153 is okay at 1637-1637, RTC, LRC, Lima Romeo Charlie. That's all set. That's all set, RTC.

morning, Delta 844 coming up the west.

3040 southbound main at South 50K, South 50K, Kansas Corners, Bruce is in normal position, 1645, 1645, RPM. Thank you, talk to you in a few minutes.

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CSS across to Central. Okay, Roger, ready to go east. Let me work with a CP. They got a couple lined across. May end up having to go west with Precious if he gets up there. I'll holler for you and let you know when I know.

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Mile 220.0.081 degrees. 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

Go ahead for La Crosse. Over. Roger, after stopping VSF 602 at CP 3001, you have authority to pass signal displaying stop, eastbound, main 2 to main 2, over.

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BP says they're going to take you here, so look for your light any second, over.

Geese Dispatcher, 646. Or 644, excuse me, KCS 4702 East. Rumor has it this stuff's supposed to go to the service track at Smart Over. No, that's really what I want. That's what I was told you're doing, over. Yeah, it looks like we're supposed to bring everything to service track, water, street, and look for a ride, over.

Yes, that's the Frost dispatcher. Okay, roger that. Guy coming out of the yard, crossing over ahead of you there at 2996. Once he gets a little bit further down, we'll try your turn, over. Okay?

Miles 3 6 9 8 0 0 8 3 degrees. 5 4 5 8 4 no alarm. 8 6 1 5 4 miles 3 6 9 8 0 0 8 3 degrees.

0: 448 at Beavers, waiting on it, so I guess that was right.
1: Appreciate it. Jesus, God bless you.

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1: 644, responding, over.
0: Yeah, where are you guys getting to be? Where are you on me, over?
1: We're just coming up here to Sparta. You can meet us at Water Street, over.
0: That's exactly where I'm at, over.

0: approach thing of the city first stop at Sparta West for 644 hours.
1: Go ahead,

Right, understand. Switches are normal to the rear, including East EAST Waterbury. And the CN 3339 West. It's reporting clear track authority 2141 2141 RTC at 1727 1727 RTC LRC Lima Romeo Charlie.

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Just checking to see where you guys are. 344 just made it to Water Berry. Just seeing where you are. Alright, do you guys want to copy one all the way into Rapids now, or you want to wait until you get a little closer? None of our.

Mississippi Transit Authority 2171-2171 to the CN3141 Canadian National 3141 East at Maryland. 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

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One O&E, two CWO. Okay.

0: Track Authority 21712171 is okayed at 1731-1731 RTC LRC, Lima Romeo Charlie.
1: I was wondering if you're maybe taking a nap, I should reach out to you about that thing. So you can ease down, Mississippi's open. For deuce, I would imagine we're about 1.5 through, so it shouldn't be too long on that though. Get ahead, over. We got him in just Taylor, see how far out he was. He's close, right? Over.

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Over. What up? What you got going on? I thought you were day shift today. Over.

All right. Barge, 30 foot curve, you're done. Dropping it 2320 on the 82. Got it, over. Okay, enjoy the rest of your holiday. Stretch out.

Roger, after stopping, BNSF 6596 East at CP 3001. You have authority to pass single displaying stop indication, eastbound main 2 to main 2, over.

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Sir, appreciate it. 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

Perfect. 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Yeah, your dad says, get

breakthrough, calling the BNSF 6596. I'm going to come up there and brief with you guys real quick, and my mom is just almost surprised you did not wake her up at this time. I'm going to come up there.

Casey River, Madera. City 37, go. CP 5037 permission, La Crescent. It'll be a little bit on the bridge switch signal. They're boat strike on Mississippi, so bridge is open. I got one waiting there, and they got another boat.

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I got 280 in the site and waiting on you, but it's not going to be too long. I can get you one towards the main. 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

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I'm just wondering how long you're going to be so that when they do get the bridge inspected, this 2255 can get a route through. 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

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Power has been dailied. What about your fuel level? Alright, that's good. Here we go. Signal indication, second level.

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1: There, but main two as far as we can take you towards Savannah. Here we go.
0: All right, L56 CG2W, I might catch all of it, but go ahead, 56.

Alright, this will be Track Authority 2177-2177 to the G2W4907, Grand Trunk Western 4907 at Rapids. 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

Traffic Authority 2177-2177 is located at 1803-1803 RTC LRC Lima Romeo Charlie. RTC out. Who else is looking for RTC? L563, CN5483, TGBL 9388, Denver, TGBL, no exceptions. You said Marshfield and Ladysmith, is that correct? All right, signal indication, over.

0: Casey River, Madera, over. A53, over. Yeah, they released a bridge. I don't know how you are on that first move. If you're stopped, you can apply a signal change. Should I get that 2255 by and throw it back up for you, or if you guys are going to take it back off? Christine, is your can't comply with signal change, River Junction. I appreciate it. I'll get them by and throw it right back up.
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0: I can. After this 2255 gets by, what channel are you guys on? If it's not 4465, I don't have it. But, as he's taking a bridge for a barge as soon as they get by. So, I don't care. You want to wait for the barge. Whatever is quickest and easiest.
1: Authority 2171, 2171, between milepost 149, 149, and West Waterbury, switch yes. Switch is normal to the rear, is that all correct?
0: Yeah. I'll let somebody know to pass on you if it gets hit again. Over.
1: All right, we just showed at 1805, 1805 RTC LRC, Lima Romeo Charlie. Just say 1805 for me one time. O is a. That is all correct. Thank you. RTC out. CN 3339. Nine 2 1 7, good and valid TGBL, no exceptions. And then for you guys, do you need to leave this switch reverse, or you want a box 6? What do you? I totally forgot about that. You're so right. Okay. Stand by 1 second. I think the system's gonna automatically put it on there though, no matter what. But I will. Try to see if I can get around. I remembered how to do it that time. All right, this will be Track Authority 2178-2178 to the CN 3339, Canadian National 3339 West at Waterbury. Checkbox 2, TWO. Proceed from West Waterbury. Switch yes. The mouth was 163 MP 163 on a line off sub main. This authority has one ONE, box mark 2, TWO.

it is located at 1808-1808 RTC LRC Lima, Romeo. That's all correct. Jeff has paper at RTC.

0: PKP detector. Mile 2 0.0.81 degrees. Axle 6 0 0. No alarm. Length 1 3 4 1 6. Mile 2 2 0.0. Out.
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0: Three Master K53 over. Hey, just check it in. I see you just got up there. What all happened? Meet, and I had to meet 852. Anything else hold you out?
1: Transportation services over.
0: Alright, you met on McCain's, correct?
1: Okay, what station are you at and what's your full train symbol and I could get it added and send over a new journal, over.

0: I will go ahead and get that fixed and send over a new journal in just a few minutes, over. And is it just going as a second unit? As a second unit?
1: District 37 North, 47401, 18, 19, 1819, 1819, 1819, RPM, is that correct?

All right, we got Transform 4D16401-6, May 25, 2026. Civic ATS 5010, 5010 South, as you get at Bluff. Line 2, proceed from Bluff 2 South, SUJ side, and switch Harpers Ferry on main track. Check line 20D prepared. See, stop the spawning switch, still known to be a normal position in the north, NORT, sign 16. Track 14016 has two lines checked, 2 and 20. 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

16, 292, 20, okay, 1821, 1821, Hartfield. That is all, Grissom. Change of POS2s, I appreciate it, guys. We will talk to you, I guess, here in a bit. If it's anything crazy, we can get on my territory or any crazy delays of what that was.

0: Yes, 752 over. Okay, I just went ahead and sent that journal, so keep an eye out for it in the next few minutes, over. No problem. If you need anything, just give us a call back. Transportation services out.
1: River, KCS 4780. Just the one there at Dunhour 448. Went up to Homer now. And I'll just get to Happy Place in Homer.

River, Madario. Oh, here comes the light. Just, yeah, make sure you talk to K-53 down there, but I don't know. If when they pull, they'll knock it down. Sometimes they do, but if they're coming out east, they shouldn't. Here comes the light.

UP dispatch 4-3-R. Great, copy. All right, we'll work on it. Thank you, R. Sounds good. We are going to have a bit of a traffic jam up there at Adams. I know you're going to be big departing. Once we get done, we'll have to shove back, but that'll be up to the other crew. But once all the work's done, I'll have to shove the train back on the MC channel in, but likely have to wait for 44 to come in before we do the shove. So I'll work on getting your crew called over. I think you're going to be, I'll double check. I think it was like 13,000, as I remember something before, but let me double check over. So they're going to be, they've been instructed not to go past 206 until you guys get in there, but they've departed Butler. They've got quite a bit of work en route, so I don't imagine they'll be out there waiting for too long by the time you're done with your work. We'll just have to see timing-wise what we're looking at with 44 and how long it takes. We'll have to make that call a little bit later, but I have a feeling that we'll probably have to let 44 in before we do the shot and then let them in. So we'll see what happens, over. Thank you. Dispatch out.

0: FAC detector. Mile 2, 3, 5, point, 4, comma, 8, 0, degrees. Axles 6, 0, 0. No alarms. Length 1, 3, 5, 7, 8. Mile 2, 3, 5, point, 4, out.
1: PA 28 West, over here, 235.4, no defects, 149 out.

Mississippi River, Missouri. It's not, and I got an eastbound up there, and a 149 headed this way. How long will you be on that light? I'm just saying, how long are you going to be, once you take bridge switch, how long will you be on that? All right, I'll do what I can there. As soon as I get it back.

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this is Sandy Traffic Authority 2189-2189 to the CN 3423 Canadian National 3423 at Blair. Check box 6 FIX. Work the plane, Blair. And Whitehawk. On Whitehawk subname. This authority has 1 ONE, box mark 6 FIX.

Traffic Authority 2189 2189 is located at 1855 1855 RTC LRC Lima Romeo Charlie. Okay.

to know, are you guys qualified to point over? Okay, thank you. RTC.

253, over. Hey, I've got K5K54, a Patterson symbol called at 49. As far south as you can, but there is a rescue coming. Make sure you leave air slips with your set out, please. Thank you very much. Actually, one thing, could you scribble something on your setup instructions? If they pull in those four cars, there was like three of them going to